0: The dudes from Old Dominion are going to be here in just a few minutes, and tonight we're going back to 2017 with Behind the Song.
1: And was there a hotel key involved with the song Hotel Key? Old Dominion's going to tell us coming up.

0: Behind the Song with Rob and Holly.
1: We're going back when Old Dominion released Hotel Key, and this was my jam. It was my summer jam, pretty much every summer. It's on that boat playlist. So here are the guys talking about how this song came about.
2: This is a song that we wrote. We travel a lot,

0: got hotel keys in our pockets all the time, and one fell out of my pocket, and you know, just wrote down that title, and then you know, brought that thing into to a right one day. And Trevor said his wife actually does keep hotel keys, and it just felt like it would be a fun story to tell. So here it is, hotel.
1: Well, it was down some street we couldn't even pronounce. We were stuck in the middle, loving every ounce. Tequila was cheap, but the flow we were feeling was real.

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1: More than 50 number one hit songwriters, so if you love getting those stories behind the songs, this is the place to go. 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

0: Welcome to Use Your Brain, where we play a game, you answer, try to answer a question without using AI, without using your phone or Google or none of that.
1: Are you ready for the question?
0: I'm ready.
1: You can really think about it. You think about it, you're going to come up with the answer. Just got to think hard.
0: Okay.
1: Move that muscle. Is your brain a muscle? That's the next question for another day. Okay, here's the question. What is the only edible food that can never go bad?
0: I have something that popped into my head. First, real quickly.
1: Do you want to say it or do you want to reveal it coming up?
0: I want to wait. I want to wait to give you my answer.
1: I want you to write your answer down right now. Okay, write it down. And then I'm going to tell you if you're right coming up.

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0: 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The biggest hits, the country superstars, they're right here. And we're glad you are too. We are New York's Country 94.7.
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0: Claude and ChatGPT and Google. It's just your brain. What's the question?
1: The question is, what is the only edible food that can never go bad? And don't say McDonald's hamburgers. That's different.
0: Oh, yeah, those. Yeah, okay. The french fries and the burgers, I don't think ever.
1: The french fries, yeah. That's not what I'm talking about, okay? Do you have what did you write down? Let me see what you wrote down.
0: Something popped in my head. I'm just going with my first initial.
1: First instinct.
0: Gut answer.
1: Yeah.
0: I'm supposed to use my brain, not my gut, though. But I'm trying.
1: Okay.
0: I'm going to say peanuts. That's my guess.
1: Peanuts. Okay. Peanuts. That is a good answer. Incorrect.
0: What?
1: It is not the answer. Do you want to know what it is?
0: What is it?
1: It is honey. Is the only food that never spoils thanks to its naturally low moisture content and high acidity and other stuff that makes it survive.
0: Let me ask you a question, though.
1: Yeah.
0: Let me ask you a question. Have you ever thrown out a peanut because it had gone bad? No.
1: No, because they don't really last that long in our house. We're a good peanut happy family, so we eat them all.
0: All right.

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0: deep questions for Morgan Wallen on the way in just a few minutes. And do you want to know the question that we're going to hit him with?
1: I do.
0: What's is the question that we ask him? A dog or a cat person? That's the question.
1: Oh, well, I know he has a cat. Does that count?
0: Well,
1: is he a cat person?
0: Maybe he is.
1: No, he does not strike me as a cat person. I think he's a dog person. But we're going to find out from Morgan Wallen. Plus, play some Morgan Wallen for you on the way.

0: Yeah. All right, we're hitting Morgan Wallen with the deep questions tonight.
1: Mm-hmm. Mm-hmm. And that is, are you a cat person or a dog person?
2: I'm not a cat guy by any means. I like my cat, but I would if I had to pick one, I'm gonna pick a dog. Sorry, Oscar. But I do like having a cat. It's nice, and it's a lot less work, and he's a friendly cat too. You know, he's not one of those cats where you're scared to walk around with it, or, you know, because I have been around those kind of cats before as well. So he's a good one. So I'm a fan of cats, but I'm not going to say I like cats better than dogs.

0: We just heard from Morgan Wallen recently about how he has a cat, but he's not a cat guy by any means, he says. So my question is, do you think that you're born a dog or a cat person, or can you become one?
1: Oh, God.
0: I feel that like I've been a really dog good question, person Rob. My whole life, and I don't think I can become a cat person, but I've never tried it.
1: You know what? I think that you are just born. I think it's just inherently within you, because there's a kid down the street from us. They have a dog. They did not have cats, but he wanted a cat so bad. He loves cats. He comes over our house. He's always like, "Where's your cat?" But and I find that to be interesting, because they have a dog. So I think you're born with it.

0: Having a pool is the best decision we ever made. Now we're only, I think we're 2 weeks into it, to where the water is in the pool.
1: Is there algae growing in the pool yet?
0: No. So far, we've gotten the water, whatever situation. My husband's been in charge of that. He's been doing great. I will say it is so much fun to scoop out the little leaves and the bugs that drop into the pool. That's been really fun.
1: Is it chlorine or is it salt water?
0: Salt. Oh, yeah. We're not rich for salt. We got chlorine. It's like,
1: I don't think, school. I mean, salt's probably, is it more money to do salt?
0: Rich people, I don't know. I think anyone I know who has a salt pool, they're rich. They have a second refrigerator in their garage. They're those people.
1: I already saw.
0: If you've got, like a salt pool, you know what I'm talking about.
1: Well, I don't know. I'd have to do some research. I would imagine.
0: Trust me, I've done the research. And if you have salt water pool, you got money. You're doing well for yourself. You should pat. You're like, look at, I did all the work. And that's a thing. That is exciting. If you have that's our goal one day. We're going to get there. The salt pool.
1: Okay.
0: Being ground in the pool with natural settings around it.
1: One day.
0: That's what I would really, one day we're going to get there.

0: 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Hey, it's Katie Neal inviting you to the Girls Night Out with Megan Maroney.
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0: Hey, you were talking about your chlorine pool and how you one day hope to have a saltwater pool, maybe in ground as well. That's the goal now because it's above ground. Yeah. I did see a video, and it's probably because we were talking about pools. There was this guy who just put like a copper wire in his pool. And he and then he buried it outside the pool. So he's like, oh, check this out. You know about grounding, right? And I'm like, ooh, I like grounding. He said that you could basically, when you do that, the whole pool is grounded. So then you just go in the pool to get grounded, and it's like double amazing effects for your body.
1: I don't know what I think about that. I don't know. I'm going to need to do some more research about that one. You know what this reminds me of? Reminds me of my friend we used to call Crazy Crafts. And she would make crafts with like copper wire. And I have a bunch of rings that she made me so that you could wear the copper.
0: Yeah, she's not as crazy as you think. Think she knows something that you don't know.

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0: sure you've seen the video of the guy stuck in the porta potty. Not just stuck inside, like the door was locked. Like he was in the toilet hole.
1: With all the things that come with the toilet hole. This, by the way, almost ended up in our WTF headlines, but I was like, we gotta talk more about this. This is wild.
0: Well, we're going to hear from the guy who is the owner of the Porta John company that the guy got stuck in. So what does he have to say about it?

0: sure you've seen the video of the firefighters trying to get a man out of a porta john who was stuck in the toilet, like way down in
1: like
0: there.
1: In like where all the stuff goes, he was in there. He looked like Skibidi Toilet, by the way. When he, you know what I'm talking about? The guy sticks his head out of the toilet. That's what this guy looked like.
0: we got word from someone who has something to do with the Port-A-John company. This is what he had to say.
2: My name is Chip Counterman. I'm a partner with Patriot Portable Restrooms here in Kansas City. But one of our guys went to pick up an event from the World Cup and knocked on all the doors, made sure nobody was in the restrooms. He did find one of them locked, knocked on the door, and let the gentleman know he had 10 minutes to get out. Picked up everything else, went back to that toilet, and knocked again. The man inside said he was

0: not going to get out. Luckily, a police officer on a motorcycle went by. Our driver waved him down. Cop walked up to the door and asked the man to exit the toilet. The man replied that he could not reach the door and couldn't get out of the toilet. They looked inside and didn't see anybody. The lid was closed. No one was in the restroom. It kind of startled them. All of a sudden, a head popped out of the toilet and he said, "I'm in here."
1: Why is this guy's way? Why is he so calm? And
2: he's so calm. Oh, I want whatever he has in his life, whatever it is. He's so calm, and he tells a story fantastically. It's like detailed. He's got it down.
1: We still don't know. I was hoping to find out why and how the guy actually ended up in the toilet, though. Like, how do you even fit? You know, he couldn't get out. So, how do you fit in?
2: I don't know how he got in there, but he fell in because he was trying to retrieve a Mountain Dew bottle. That can't be true.
1: No.
2: That's what the news said.
1: Maybe it was.
2: Yes, he went in there for a Mountain Dew bottle.
1: Mountain Dew, like, is not worth
2: get another,
1: being covered in doo-doo.
2: That's what I'm saying. But this guy, he reminds me of the Ferris Bueller's Day Off teacher. Bueller, that guy. So fun.

0: I'm on a mission to be organized, Rob, and I have now employed a 12-year-old to help me to get organized. This kid is so cute. He was on like Facebook and he was like, I'm 12 years old and I have started an organization business for barns.
1: Wow.
0: Like he's like, I will decobweb, like very specific. And I was like, all right, I'm hiring. I will be your first customer. And him and his mom came over and
1: they turned around. They turned around and left because they're like, well, we didn't realize what we're getting into here.
0: No, they were like, no. I was like, hey, you ready? He was like, yeah, he did a great job. Like 2 hours later, we have one barn totally organized and cleaned. And I was like, this kid, he's a little entrepreneur. I really appreciate it. So
1: can I hire him to organize everything in our house? Does he do houses too?
0: Yeah, probably. Yeah. He was really good at it. And like, I barely had to give any instructions. He like had everything like laid out. He's like, where do you want this, this, and this? And I was like, oh, that goes with

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1: You know what's funny? Before, like, I wanted to do this, and my dad's like, do not do that because they're going to use your DNA for something bad. I don't know. He had, like, some sort of conspiracy theory about it. But maybe he wasn't wrong. We'll tell you what's going on coming up. Hang

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1: 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Then the 106th. Pedro Porro to the back post. Nico Williams wins the header. Martinez is caught out. And Ferran Torres buries it from 8 yards. Spain 1, Argentina 0. 38 matches unbeaten. 16 years since Iniesta in South Africa. And now Spain are champions of the world again.
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2: So they do believe aliens are real, are amongst us, and they're looking for them. That's what I heard when I heard that. I was like, they think that they know they're real. They're amongst us. It's happening.
1: Well, yeah, they're saying, I guess that what this is saying is that we're already mixed with them. Like, we are not.
2: Yeah.
1: They're saying that we're not fully human. We are part alien.
2: I mean, clearly, you've met someone where you're like, that person is from another world. Clearly. Like, that's, you know.
1: Yeah, this is just a
2: men in black kind of stuff.
1: I was going to say, men in black situation.
2: Yeah.
1: All these, what really happens is all these crazy movies that are called sci-fi from back in the day.
2: They become real.
1: They all end up becoming true.

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0: 6th. Pedro Porro to the back post. Nico Williams wins the header. Martinez is caught out. And Ferran Torres buries it from 8 yards. Spain 1, Argentina 0. 38 matches unbeaten. 16 years since Iniesta in South Africa. And now Spain are champions of the world again.
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0: your boots, your bestie, and maybe even some waterproof mascara. Hey, it's Katie Neal inviting you to the Girls Night Out with Megan Maroney. Doesn't kill you, calls you
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0: In New York, we don't do small. The biggest hits, the country superstars, they're right here. And we're glad you are too. We are.
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I don't know why, but my brain keeps trying to skip the entire month of August. Like, my internal calendar keeps going like July, September. Actually, we've got a whole other month. I don't know if I need more caffeine, maybe even less.

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1: Christopher Nolan's The Odyssey movie that is taking theaters by storm is apparently also inspiring people to listen to the audiobook, even Gen Z. Spotify says right now that across 91 audiobook editions in 10 different languages, The Odyssey has now been listened to the equivalent of more than 43 years of continuous playback. On the opening day of the movie, audiobook streams jumped more than 500%. Before the premiere, streams increased more than 240%, and post-premiere listens are up roughly 680%. 36% of those people are Gen Z, 45% are millennials, and 2/3 are men. Do I need to listen to this before I go see

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1: After announcing her American Eagle collab and her first perfume, Ella Langley is now dabbling in energy drinks. Has partnered with Bum Energy for a new zero-sugar, brain-boosting energy drink brand created by Raw Nutrition, which will soon roll out with a peaches and honey-flavored drink, which I very much can't wait to try. Like, if Ella's slinging something, I'm buying it.

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0: Company.
1: In a recent interview, Riley Green disclosed the number of eggs he eats in a day, and it is so wild.
2: I want you in the worst way. My hands are needing your hair.
1: Okay, so the number of eggs Riley Green eats in a day is 14.
3: I've had 2 omelets with 4 eggs each, and then 6 scrambled eggs. So how many eggs is that?
4: 14.
3: Cooking eggs, I'm good at math now.
1: That is an absolutely insane number of eggs. I had to Google it, but it's between 84 and 98 grams of protein. Honestly, that is just too much egg for me. If I had 14 eggs in one day, I wouldn't be able to eat an egg for at least a decade.
5: I

A man named Darius Walker from ESPN apparently got a room upgrade at a hotel because they thought he was Darius Rucker. A name doppelganger with a famous person would be so fun. I bet that happens a lot.

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1: I am so excited because Ransom Canyon Season 2 is back on Netflix, and we're picking up 6 months later in Texas Hill Country. Staten Kirkland is still fighting to claim his family's legacy, but Quinn O'Grady has to decide if she is meant to be in Ransom or if her heart belongs in the big city, New York City. We're going to find out. This is one of those shows where everyone in town knows everyone's business, and I'm so excited to see what we uncover. Season 2 of Ransom Canyon out now on Netflix, starring Josh Duhamel and Minka Kelly.
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Like, if rich people are fleeing, you know, something about to go down. I love this. 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
1: 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Kyle Kilroy has gained a following on social media by posting videos of himself singing while working as a sewage worker. 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No pun intended. Just like listen to him sing Country Roads.
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1: Cole Swindell is here hanging out with us, and on the way this hour, we are going to talk all about this next chapter of music he's been working on and how he got Lainey Wilson to sing on a song with him. But first, I would love if you could tell the story behind your song, Single Saturday Night, and then we'll play that in just a minute.
2: Yes, I didn't know if that was ever coming either. When I sang that song, I loved it. It felt like everything I wanted to be, like, hey, I'm ready for that, but it's just I hadn't had it yet. I hadn't had my last Single Saturday Night, and that was a song that I got sent to me. Hardy wrote it, and I just got back from Losers at Red Akins, had some big birthday bash, and I get home and Hardy and Gourley both sent me the same song within 5 minutes of each other. I'm like, all right, I better listen to this if these two guys are sending it. And I heard it, and it was just one of those things. It was right around the pandemic, and I just remember whether it was, you know, on the golf course or whatever, people, we were listening to music and over Zoom or whatever, we were just, that was something we kept on repeat, and it just felt like, you know, we had to fight for it. I don't know that, you know, everybody on the team thought that, or the label thought that should be the single, but we, I remember me and Carrie and everybody saying, this is what we want to put out during this time. And it just, it happened to be a big hit for us. And it's just, I hope people are hearing that too, you know? I mean, there's a lot of people that it could be. You never know when you're going to meet that person. And for me, I wasn't living that in the moment, but now to look back and say I've had that is pretty cool. I get to sing it every night and always ask where the single folks are. And everybody, you know, there's a lot of them in the crowd, and just tell them this could be your last night. You never know.
1: You never know. Here's Cole Swindell now. This is Single Saturday Night on the Superstar Power Hour.

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1: Cole Swindell is here this week hanging out with us. You recently put out a new song called Girl Dad. What else can you tell us about, like, this new chapter of music that you've been working on?
2: A few more love songs, definitely dad songs. I just want to tell more about my story, but there's that one. We've got Girl Dad. There's another one called Rock My World that I wrote with Drew Parker and Jameson Rogers that is just amazing. Just sitting there rocking your daughter and wondering who she's going to be, and it's very, very special. Wow. So we've got a few, but they all can't be like that. I can't make a dad album, or can I? I don't know.
1: You can. Well, I mean, Luke Combs did an entire
2: Oh, he did, actually. Why would I say that?
1: Can.
2: You definitely can do that. Yeah. Well, he's Luke Combs, so I'm but no, it's, I think, you know, there will be, I think people are going to be able to hopefully tell that I'm in a different place now, and I get to sing about that, and while knowing I hadn't always been here. I don't want to act like that, you know, this was always going to happen, because I have plenty of time I doubted that, and I don't know, I just want to be honest with my lyrics and just being able to tell your story, and people, you don't know if people are going to care or who's going to relate to it, but I don't know, anytime you take a chance and do that, it's just, you find there's a lot of people out there just like you, and vice versa. I think that's what they feel too.
1: Definitely. Well, we're very excited to hear more of what you've been working on. Cole Swindell is here hanging out with us on the Superstar Power Hour. On the way, we're going to play a song, Never Say Never, and Cole's going to tell the story behind getting Lainey Wilson to sing on that song, so stick around.

You know Cole Swindell and Lainey Wilson's song Never Say Never, but have you ever heard the story behind it or how Cole got Lainey to sing on it? Cole Swindell is going to tell us that story coming up in just a few on the Superstar Power Hour.

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1: Cole Swindell is here hanging out with us, and in just a minute, I'm going to play your song with Lainey Wilson, Never Say Never. But first, will you tell the story behind writing the song and asking Lainey to sing on it?
2: Yeah, wrote that with Chase McGill, Jesse Alexander out on the road. We thought of it as a duet from the second we started writing it, just the unique way, you know, we wanted to do the answering, the, you know, male, female vocal, like kind of answering each other. I thought that was just unique. I'd never had a song like that. But the Lainey thing, we knew it needed to be a duet, but finding that right person, I mean, I don't know if people understand how tough it is to, you know, sometimes it's organic and it happens, you know, but Lainey, I had known her, but I had to send her the song. People were like, it needs to come from you. You need to text her. I'm like, I don't want to put her on the spot. I didn't even know she was on vacation. I come to find out she was, but she listened to the song and I just told her, I was like, I cannot hear anybody else singing I Told My Mom on the first line than you. And she loved the song and the rest is history. But that song wouldn't have been what it was without Lainey. And just moments like that, man, you get to, you know, see your friends go on and accomplish amazing things, and she's just proud of everything that she's doing, man. She's such a great person, and that was huge to have her on that song.

0: What If?
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2: 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Then the 106th. Pedro Porro to the back post. Nico Williams wins the header. Martinez is caught out. And Ferran Torres buries it from 8 yards. Spain 1, Argentina 0. 38 matches unbeaten. 16 years since Iniesta in South Africa. And now Spain are champions of the world again.
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4: 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And

0: We're picking up 6 months later in Texas Hill Country. Staten Kirkland is still fighting to claim his family's legacy, but Quinn O'Grady has to decide if she is meant to be in Ransom or if her heart belongs in the big city, New York City. We're going to find out. This is one of those shows where everyone in town knows everyone's business, and I'm so excited to see what we uncover. Season 2 of Ransom Canyon, out now on Netflix, starring Josh Duhamel and Micah Kelly.
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It's Sabrina from Queens, and if you watch Ransom Canyon Season 2 out now on Netflix, you might hear this song live with a little cameo of Jordan Davis and Thomas Rhett, so be sure to check it out. Season 2 out now.

So there is this crazy Hilton giveaway that Paris Hilton is hosting over on Instagram and TikTok where you could win 500,000 Hilton Honors points. And that's an insane amount. And a lot of people are winning from what I'm seeing. So BRB, gotta go enter. I've been.

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1: Coming up, we're going to be chatting with Hardy. Also, Ella Langley is going to be stopping by. And what can you do to help your wrinkles that no one ever thought of?
2: I would like some help with some wrinkles. Everyone's like, oh, you earned those. Shut up, lady. I don't want to talk about them.
1: I want to know how this works. I don't know how this is going to work. I don't think it will work.
2: It seems like a very easy thing to do that it would not work.
1: Yeah.
2: But they're saying it does.
1: And it's entertaining at the same time. So there's...

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0: Hanging in at the number four spot, it's Taylor Swift. She is back with I Knew It, I Knew You.
1: I keep getting that song stuck in my head. I love it so much. I only know those words. No matter how many words I learn of the song, I only get those words stuck in my head.
0: What about Be By You?
1: Hopefully that'll replace it. Right now, here it is.

0: On the way in just a few minutes, we're going to find out what Gavin Adcock got Morgan Wallen for an end of tour gift.
1: What do you get somebody that has, like, essentially everything?
0: I don't know. Remember when we were in Nashville and we just happened to be in the room when I think it was Kane Brown gifted Scotty McCreery a Rolex?
1: That was awkward. I was like, should we?
0: I was like, we're not supposed to be in this room right now.
1: I don't know if we're supposed to know about all these gifts right now.
0: Yeah. So, well, yeah, I guess my guess is Rolex because these guys make a lot of money and they buy Rolexes.
1: They like fancy watches. I don't know. I think it might be something more personal that Morgan Wallen would like. I don't know what that is. But we're going to find out coming up. I swear that you-

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1: Now that is filthy.
2: So on these big country music tours, when the tour ends, there's like a gift exchange that normally happens between the artists. And Gavin Adcock has just been out on tour with Morgan Wallen.
3: So what was Gavin Adcock's gift to Morgan Wallen?
4: So most of y'all know I've been opening up for Morgan Wallen over the past couple years. And I wanted to get him something for an end of tour gift. We're playing our last show here in Baltimore with him. And I thought to myself, what should I get somebody that can get anything in the world they want to by themselves? And my answer was something that they would never get themselves. And y'all be prepared. I've been calling this thing right here Rufus. And it's a buck mount made into a little critter with some eagle claws, some turkey feet, and some bull horns on the top. It's got a little hanger here on the back, so I can't wait to see what he thinks.
3: I'm sorry, but that is terrifying.
2: What is this thing?
3: That is awful.
2: I don't know if he's going to like it. I mean, if you're into taxidermy.
3: Oh, I don't like looking at it.
2: It's very scary. It's got these big horns like you described, but looks like giant chicken feet and like maybe a dog's mouth.
3: It's
2: coming out of a deer's butt.
3: I don't like that its mouth is open. I think it probably could have been cute if they had the mouth closed. But go to Gavin Adcock's page if you have not seen it yet, his like Instagram. It's definitely something.
2: It's definitely one of a kind gift.
3: Yep, that's something he doesn't have, that's no, for sure.
2: I don't think he
3: I don't even know if he wants it, but okay.
2: I don't know where that's going to go.